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0: 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All right, one short break, and then we're back with a whole lot of great music coming up next.
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Way you got me on in my head. 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
1: 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Hang on tight, because on the other side, we got nothing but Niagara's best music coming right up.
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0: Whether you're hitting the gym or heading into the office, thank you for choosing the station that builds a better you. I'm John Tesh with Niagara's best music and the intelligence you need. Thanks for listening to 105.1 The River. It's the power of the mango smoothie. John Tesh with you, and mango smoothies are delicious, and we now know they're good for you. Listen to this. Research from the University of Hawaii found that 3/4 of a cup of mango every day will help reduce the appearance of fine lines, redness, and even flaky skin in as little as 10 days. The credit goes to the mango's polyphenol plant compounds that have skin-healing properties. And if you peel and chop some mango, it'll keep in the fridge for 3 days in an airtight container. Then, you just blend it with some ice and yogurt, and your skin is going to look a whole lot better in less than 2 weeks. Mango smoothies.
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Jealous. I can't help it. From Lake Ontario to Lake Erie. 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

0: 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I'm John Tesh. 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
1: All right, my friends, if you're regularly clocking more than 40 hours of work a week, your mental health could be paying the price. This comes from a study in the journal Social Science and Medicine. The researchers analyzed data from roughly 8,000 working adults and found that 40 or more hours of work per week can lead to measurable decline in mental and physical health. The reason is straightforward. Long hours leave less time to eat well, exercise, and just take care of yourself. And the numbers are different for men and women, by the way. For men, the healthy work limit threshold was 47 hours a week. For women, it was 34 hours. The gap comes down to additional responsibilities outside of work. When caregiving and household demands are factored in, women hit the health limit.

a lot sooner since they do the bulk of housework and childcare on average, in addition to working a job. So these new findings challenge an 80-year-old standard set by the International Labor Organization, which had suggested working up to 48 hours a week was acceptable. This study says no. The takeaway for employers, overtime isn't just a scheduling issue, it's a health issue. Ask yourself.

Pretty hard to sleep when the best music is playing. Wait a minute, that didn't come out right. Leave us on, don't turn us off. Why sleep when the best music is playing? Stay up, stay tuned. 105.1 The River keeps the night.

0: Whatever your morning looks like, we're glad to be a part of it. I'm John Tesh, bringing you the tips to win your day and Niagara's best music. 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
1: All right, my intelligent friends, it's time to stop underestimating your grandparents. 80-year-olds are just as street smart as 20-year-olds, and we now know from a new study. The study in the Journal of Psychology found that senior citizens are just as good at identifying scams and bad guys, and their gut instincts are just as sharp as young adults. This study looked at people in their 20s and people between 60 years old and 90 to determine their ability to accurately assess dangerous situations. In the test, all participants simply watched how actors walked, and then they were asked which of the actors gave off bad vibes like intimidation and aggression. And across everybody studied, regardless of age, 95% of them were able to correctly determine the level of aggression given off by each actor. And that validates previous research that's shown that most people are able to accurately detect threats even later in life. The only group with lower levels of street smarts that has a hard time detecting aggression, teens and adolescents. It's simply because they have less life experience.
2: Intelligence for your life with John Tesh. Find more at Tesh.com. I had a

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1: They wish and I wish and I wish and I wish and they wish and on me. Yeah. I've been moving calm, don't start no trouble with me. Trying to keep.

0: matter what you're doing today, we appreciate you listening to the station that plays great music and provides intelligence for your life. 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
1: Well, now we know, Gib, our friends are good for our brain. It was funny because, you know, your sister's getting married.
2: Yes,
1: right.
2: Aware.
1: And so she said to me, she said, "Do you want to invite any of your friends?" And I thought for I thought for a minute. Yeah, all I know is you guys. There must be something wrong with me.
2: I mean, I have three.
1: I have three, counting Chuck. And then the rest of it's just my family. Okay, yeah. I don't know. Anyway, what was I saying? Oh, in a study involving former prisoners of war, brain scans discovered that those locked in solitary confinement had neurological damage compared to suffering a concussion, but those who had social interactions had less brain damage. Loneliness, inflammation.
2: So we know this, right? And we know that while FaceTime and phone calls and Zoom meetings are helpful at alleviating some of this, they are not a perfect solution. The best solution is to be in person with people that you care about. There's nothing like it. There is nothing better. And you're absolutely right. For many of us, all of our social interactions are centered around, in my case, my children or people that I work with. And that's it. So it's either parents of other kids that my kids are friends with, or it's people that I work with or family, and that is it. And the reality is we need to invest in friendships. We need to invest in people that we care about regardless of our other relationships. It's important. It's not just good for your soul. It's now we know it's good for your brain.
1: Good for your brain. Amen.

They say music hath charms to soothe the savage beast. The language of music is universal. That's why we always speak your language. Always playing 24/7, 105.1 The River.

0: Eyes on the road and mind on your goals. Thanks for letting us ride shotgun this morning with Niagara's best music and intelligence for your life. I'm John Tesh on 105.1 The River.
1: If you're somebody who sits down for just a minute and then loses an hour, this one's for you. It's a productivity hack that costs nothing and requires zero planning. It's called the no sitting rule. It's exactly what it sounds like when you wake up in the morning. Don't sit down, just keep moving. Strip the bed, start laundry, make coffee, pick out an outfit. Every small task should flow into the next without pausing to check your phone, scroll, or sink into the couch for just a minute that turns into 45 minutes. So this rule went viral recently, and the psychology behind it is real. Behavioral scientists call it momentum because once you complete one task, your brain is already primed to tackle the next. And small wins build forward motion, and the physical art of it matters too. Staying upright keeps your energy up and your focus sharper. It doesn't have to be every morning, and it's not about exhausting yourself. The point is, don't give inertia a chance to win. So, I have a comment in a moment. So try it in the morning, says our expert. Don't sit down, just keep moving. You may be shocked by how much you accomplish. I got to tell you, maybe it's my age, but I love to just stop. And I actually set a timer sometimes. I love to stop for like 5 minutes, not 45 minutes because then I'm anxious. But 5 or 10 minutes, that's what I'm doing. What do you think? And my email address is john@tesh.com.

thank you. Niagara's best music for your weekend. This is 105.1 The River. It's time for some sleep intelligence. I'm John Tesh, and if you need an alarm to wake up, make sure it's Nature Sounds. Check it out. Research from the Royal Melbourne Institute of Technology is now finding that waking up to natural sounds like birds chirping or a babbling brook can erase up to 4 hours of morning grogginess. It's because Nature Sounds stimulate your brain's master clock called the suprachiasmatic nucleus. That's what controls our sleep-wake cycle. Say it with me. Suprachiasmatic nucleus. And by activating this thing, our bodies release energizing hormones. The experts say it's like how an athlete will perform better when they warm up. Nature Sounds warm our brains up more effectively for the day versus being shocked into action by a beeping or a buzzing alarm. I could

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0: However you're spending these early hours, we appreciate you spending them with us. I'm John Tesh. 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
1: So here is something you probably did in the last few seconds without even noticing. You touched your face. We all do it, and we do it a lot, up to 800 times a day on average. And now researchers say scratching your nose or resting your chin on your hand may actually be your body's way of signaling stress. A study from the University of Houston and Virginia Tech found that when people are deep in mentally demanding work, they touch the lower part of their face more, especially the chin, cheeks, and nose. And that behavior increases as stress levels rise, even if people outwardly look calm. To figure it out, the researchers tracked tiny heat and sweat changes around the nose, which are classic signs of stress. And as the signs of stress increased, there was more lower face touching among study subjects. In other words, your hand on your chin might be your body saying, I need a break. The experts say this could be a built-in self-soothing behavior, something we share with other primates. So next time you catch yourself rubbing your face during work, it might be time to pause, breathe, and reset.

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0: your source for everything Niagara on a Sunday. I'm John Tesh. Thank you for listening to 105.1 The River. Here we go with a simple but very effective tip for your relationship. Text your partner some sweet nothings. Stop and do it now. Research tells us that couples who exchange positive text messages, they report higher levels of relationship satisfaction. This is according to the Journal of Couple and Relationship Therapy. Those little check-ins throughout the day are relationship affirming, and they help keep you connected. The more you use words like we, us, and our, the better. Research from UC Berkeley shows those pronouns enhance your relationship by reminding you you're on the same team.
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Something kinda like we used to do. 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
1: So since the other radio hosts won't talk about this, here you go. Here are two ways to treat constipation. Come on. It happens.
2: It happens.
1: First, I like this idea. I've noticed this myself. First, chew sugar-free gum.
2: Oh, yeah.
1: A study from the University of Minnesota finding a sweetener in sugar-free gum, sorbitol, is a natural laxative. Chewing it for as little as 10 minutes a day can keep you regular.
2: I would say this. All of those artificial sweeteners cause me some form of gastric distress, right? We'll just call it that.
1: Uh-huh.
2: And so if you're having a hard time with the blessed event, you might as well use it to help you along. I like it.
1: Next, it's harder to find one of these while you're driving, but find a rocking chair and rock. According to research from the University of Texas, the gentle rocking motion will stimulate muscles in your gastrointestinal tract and help them start contracting in a similar rhythm as the rocking chair provides.
2: I mean, you know, look, we are simple creatures, so you act like you're moving around and things will start moving around. This might also work if you want to ride like a train, because that kind of rocks back and forth.

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0: to
1: the information you need, intelligence for your life, and Niagara's best music for your weekend. It's all right here on 105.1 The River. Do you have a king-sized bed, maybe even a California king? My wife and I have this. Now there's something even bigger. It's an Alaskan king bed. What is this? Alaska, of course, is the biggest state in the union, and the Alaskan king beds are so huge, they can accommodate 4 regular-sized adults. They're 9 feet by 9 feet, and they're mainly used for co-sleeping with children and pets. How come this didn't happen earlier? Another group of people who prefer Alaskan king beds, professional athletes and regular people who are extremely tall. Beds have been getting bigger for a while. Since World War II, homes have gotten bigger, people have gotten bigger, and so have the beds. And now companies that sell home furnishings are seeing an uptick in sales of these giant beds and sheet sets. One company called Sierra Living Concepts, which has been around for over 20 years now, only started offering Alaskan king beds in January, and now they're around 40% of their sales. If you're interested in one, almost all of them are sold online, and you have to make sure your home can accommodate one. Yeah, indeed. You need to calculate the size of the mattress, again, 9 by 9, plus at least 4 feet on each side. They're also, as you might imagine, a lot heavier, up to 200 pounds heavier than a standard king-sized bed. So make sure you have a couple of friends to help you get into your house, and make sure your floor can take it, I guess, right?

Thank you for making us your morning destination for intelligence for your life and Niagara's best music. I'm John Tesh, and you're listening to 105.1 The River. Here we go with another reason to get a good night's sleep. What can make the difference between somebody doing a good deed for others or not? Whether or not they got a good night's sleep. I'm John Tesh with Intelligence for Your Health. And in a series of experiments conducted by UC Berkeley, researchers tested people who either got 7 hours of rest or had stayed up all night. Turns out those who were well-rested were, in fact, much more likely to help a stranger in need or volunteer for a worthy cause. How about that? This is because the brain areas that govern empathy and understanding are less active when people are tired. In fact, charitable donations drop off by about 10% in spring after the start of daylight saving time, but only in places where daylight saving time is observed and people lose an hour of sleep. So, for example, in Arizona and Hawaii, people were just as generous as usual since they don't turn their clocks ahead. Fascinating. So, the researchers conclude here that a lack of sleep makes people less compassionate and helpful because, basically, when we're tired, we think more about our own needs.

Niagara's number one source for local news, great music, and the personalities you know and love. This is 105.1, The River. So we've known for decades that exercise keeps the brain healthy, and now scientists finally know why, they say, and the answer could change everything. A new study in the journal Cell found that exercise triggers the release of a special protein that travels to the brain and repairs the blood-brain barrier. The protein is called GPLD1, and the effects are striking. In mice with Alzheimer's disease, raising levels of this protein substantially improved memory and learning. It also triggered the growth of new neurons. And here's the key finding. Researchers found that the same protein, GPLD1, it was circulating in the bloodstreams of physically active people. The author of the study says the blood-brain barrier is the biggest piece of the story. Because as we age, it gets leaky, allowing damaging substances into brain tissue, which can lead to Alzheimer's. But exercise raises levels of that protein, repairing the barrier and keeping it stronger longer. And the amount of exercise needed? Nothing crazy. People who regularly walked had higher levels of this protein. The scientists, they hope to begin human trials within 5 years, and they hope the protein can be given as a pill. Until then, we got to keep exercising. It's one of the best things we can do for our brain.

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1: Oh, it's beautiful. 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
0: Yeah, yes it is.
1: But I thought the old lady dropped it into the ocean in the air.
0: Well, baby, I went down and got it for you.

0: Thank you for listening to the John Tesh Radio Show in the wee small hours of the morning. We're glad you're here. I hope your morning is going well. I'm John Tesh, and you're listening to 105.1 The River.
1: All right, my friends, I want to take you through a toxic mindset that can absolutely hurt your mental health, and a lot of us are guilty of this, myself included. It's an all-or-nothing attitude that leads to statements like, go big or go home, or anything worth doing is worth doing right, or even Yoda's, do or not do. There is no try. They're supposed to inspire us, but they often have the opposite effect. It's because an all-or-nothing mindset sets us up for impossible standards. Because if you try and fail, you may just give up entirely. Clinical mental health counselor Cynthia Vihar says, if there's no room for anything less than perfection, all-or-nothing thinking can become paralyzing. We're either fully succeeding or failing. And our brains actually like black and white thinking because it feels safe and predictable. Our brains hate being in a gray area. They don't like uncertainty. But being in a gray area is where we learn, grow, adapt, and improve. And most achievements come after hard work, setbacks, and struggles, right? So next time you go big and fail, recognize your small accomplishments and wins along the way. See your setbacks as, here it is, part of the journey, the process. Because it's all a learning process, and it's a much healthier way of looking at life.

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1: Me not working hard. Yeah, right. Picture that with a Kodak. Or better yet, go

0: We appreciate you listening to 105.1 The River on your Sunday. Here's an interesting stat to get your opinion on. Gib, 76% of women make their bed every day, compared to only 46% of men. I think it's probably less than 46% because they probably had to ask the men to find out. We were just talking about this on the Transformation Tuesdays broadcast, which you can find at Tesh.com, how important it is, according to a Navy SEAL commander, to start your day with a made bed.
1: Well, because of all the work that we do, because of the coaching that we do on the calls, and because of the work that we do on this radio show, podcast, all of it, I know how important making your bed is. I know what an important precedent it sets for your accomplishments for the day. So in my family, I am the bed maker. I am the one who makes our bed. We have a king-size bed, so if you don't make it, it's not that big a deal. But I'm the one that lays out the sheets and does the hospital corners and all that for this exact reason. So while the study may be true, in my household, 100% of the men do the bed making, and my wife does it only some of the time.
0: I'll send this to her.
1: No, please don't. Leave me out of it.
0: If you want to see a really cool, not a podcast, but just a video, a short video on YouTube, just search Navy SEALs Make Your Bed.
1: Oh, yeah.
0: It's very cool.

0: just might. No matter what you're doing this morning, we appreciate you listening to the station that plays Niagara's best music and provides intelligence for your life. This is 105.1 The River.
1: Okay, let me take you through this question that was posed recently on Facebook. What are things that men do that they think are attractive but actually are not? Here are some of the answers. Number one, loud vehicles. I just sold my loud Mustang vehicle. Rather than impressing women, the experts say loud vehicles often make them cringe or even laugh at how immature it seems. Next, thinking therapy is emasculating. Self-growth isn't just for women. Addressing emotional and psychological issues is vital for a healthy life partnership. And again, we're talking about the things that men do that they think are attractive but are not. And finally, aggressive driving. How is someone in the passenger seat supposed to feel safe knowing you think you're a NASCAR driver? Once again, the things that men do that they think are attractive. Loud vehicles, thinking therapy is emasculating, aggressive driving. I've been guilty of one and two years ago, but I think I've grown up a bit. Let me know. What do you think? It's John at Tesh.com. That's the email.

Thanks for tuning in on a Sunday. I'm John Teschen. You're listening to 105.1 The River. It's John Tesh. It's Intelligence for Your Life. How about some psychology? We want you to be careful about using text abbreviations like texting someone ILY instead of I love you, or WYD instead of typing out what are you doing. According to the Journal of Experimental Psychology, when people use text abbreviations, they're thought to be insincere. That makes people less likely to respond to those messages. It's even though 99% of texters use abbreviations, but when we get them, we don't like them. They make people think you're taking a shortcut and putting less effort into typing, and that triggers a negative reaction. I agree. I have the same reaction. And that was even true among the youngest generations, Gen Z and Gen Alpha. And you know who's really put off by text abbreviations? People you have a romantic interest in. When a potential love interest receives IDK instead of someone typing, I don't know, it's associated with a significant decrease in conversation length. So if the person you're messaging is important to you, don't use those abbreviations.

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1: It's a fact. Free stuff now makes us a little crazy, and science can prove it. 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He's a behavioral economics professor at Duke, and he has spent years studying what he calls the zero price effect, and the findings are crazy. 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Ariely says getting something for free short circuits our rational thinking, and you see this everywhere. 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Free samples, they work so well that companies spend billions on them, because once you get something for free, you feel pressure to buy something. So next time something looks like a great deal, ask yourself, is it really free? Or am I being duped by the zero price effect?
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1: Thank you for sharing part of your weekend with me, John Tesh, on Niagara's favorite radio station, 105.1 The River. We're going to talk about coffee, and this gets Gib going. He's excited. He has a whole factory at home. It's like a chemical thing.
2: In his kitchen.
1: He even has a grill that makes coffee. So there's nothing better than your first cup of coffee, but the fourth or fifth cup could be even better, according to Johns Hopkins. Yep. Coffee couldn't protect you from developing multiple sclerosis. It's the combination of the antioxidants in coffee and the caffeine that protects neurons and reduces inflammation. If I have five cups of coffee, people are going to think I have a different disease. I'm just going to be shaking all the time.
3: I mean, there's no room for the MS because you've already got all of the symptoms. That's insane. I used to drink, when I was younger, I used to drink a lot of coffee. Now I love coffee, but I only drink 1 to 2 cups a day because of all the stuff that we do on the show. If I have to get back up to 4 or 5 cups of coffee, I don't think I'll ever get to sleep again.
1: Yeah, I think we should probably advise you to check with your doctor on this.
3: Yeah, for sure. Heart health becomes an issue.
1: Yeah, so 5 cups of coffee and then 6 pounds of blood pressure medicine.
3: At a certain point, the benefits start to not be outweighed by the downtime.
1: What do you think the study subjects from the Johns Hopkins research look like today?
3: Oh, man, they're just wired, eyes wide open. They can hear colors.
1: They grew like extra hair in their ears and stuff. Oh, my God. Okay, so be careful with this. But maybe more coffee can prevent multiple sclerosis.
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5: 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We just want to say, come on, warmer weather. 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

0: 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I'm John Tesh, and this is 105.1 The River.
1: Well, look at this. We now know the best thing for your mental health and brain power are something called grandma hobbies. This is the term being used for things like knitting, gardening, baking, and crocheting. Experts say even building adult Lego sets is characterized as a grandma hobby, or model plane building as a grandpa hobby, because it gets people into the same relaxed states. Clinical psychologist Patricia Dixon says when people immerse themselves in a hobby, they get a reduction in stress that recharges the brain. And if your grandma or grandpa hobby is something you can do with others, even better. It enhances feelings of belonging and connection. And hobbies that have a mind-body connection, where you're doing something that requires physical and mental coordination, engages the brain in a way that stimulates new thought patterns and cognitive processes. That strengthens cognitive function and memory. For older people, actual grandmas and grandpas, those hobbies are associated with reduced risk of dementia and cognitive decline. Huge. For younger people, practicing grandma hobbies, it improves focus. And so things like knitting, gardening, and baking, or even model building or playing an instrument involve bilateral movements that stimulate both sides of the brain.
2: Intelligence for your life with John Tesh.

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1: So if life feels a bit easier in the spring and summertime, it's not your imagination. It's the light. Natural daylight is dramatically stronger than indoor lighting, with up to 100,000 lux outside compared to just a few hundred inside your home or office. And that's true even on cloudy days. And that light runs your body. Stanford Center for Sleep and Circadian Sciences says daylight controls your internal clock, the one that regulates your sleep, metabolism, immune system, and hormones. And if you don't get enough of it, your body feels off, almost like jet lag. But the fix is so simple. All you need is 10 minutes of morning light. Even 5 minutes can help reset your system. Morning light shuts down the sleep hormone melatonin and boosts alertness chemicals. That helps you feel more awake in the morning and sleep better at night. Beyond your sleep schedule, daylight can help regulate blood sugar. In fact, people who sit near windows at work have more stable blood sugar. How about that? Sunlight also boosts production of the feel-good chemical serotonin, which helps stabilize your emotions and fights depression. Let's bottom line this. Step outside, early if you can, because a little daylight...

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1: Niagara's best music for your overnights. I'm John Tesh, and this is 105.1 The River. It's John Tesh. It's Intelligence for Your Life. How about some psychology? We want you to be careful about using text abbreviations like texting someone ILY instead of I love you, or WYD instead of typing out what are you doing? According to the Journal of Experimental Psychology, when people use text abbreviations, they're thought to be insincere. That makes people less likely to respond to those messages. It's even though 99% of texters use abbreviations, but when we get them, we don't like them. They make people think you're taking a shortcut and putting less effort into typing, and that triggers a negative reaction. I agree. I have the same reaction. And that was even true among the youngest generations, Gen Z and Gen Alpha. And you know who's really put off by text abbreviations? People you have a romantic interest in. When a potential love interest receives IDK instead of someone typing, I don't know, it's associated with a significant decrease in conversation length. So if the person you're messaging is important to you, don't use those abbreviations.

0: 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As exciting as the falls.
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0: 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I'm John Tesh. 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
1: It's a fact. Free stuff now makes us a little crazy, and science can prove it. Dan Ariely, love his stuff. He's a behavioral economics professor at Duke, and he has spent years studying what he calls the zero price effect, and the findings are crazy. In one study, participants were offered a choice, a free Hershey's Kiss or a more luxurious truffle for just 13 cents. The truffle is objectively the better product, but more than twice as many people chose the free Hershey's Kiss. But when researchers added a single penny to the price of a Hershey's Kiss, suddenly everybody wanted a 13-cent truffle. It's because the emotional win of getting something for free disappeared. Ariely says getting something for free short circuits our rational thinking, and you see this everywhere. Like with free shipping, people will spend more money just to avoid paying for shipping, even if it costs them more overall. Free samples, they work so well that companies spend billions on them, because once you get something for free, you feel pressure to buy something. So next time something looks like a great deal, ask yourself, is it really free? Or am I being duped by the zero price effect?
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0: I'm John Tesh, and thank you for making me a part of your early routine. 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
1: Well, look at this. We now know the best thing for your mental health and brain power are something called grandma hobbies. This is the term being used for things like knitting, gardening, baking, and crocheting. Experts say even building adult Lego sets is characterized as a grandma hobby, or model plane building as a grandpa hobby, because it gets people into the same relaxed states. Clinical psychologist Patricia Dixon says when people immerse themselves in a hobby, they get a reduction in stress that recharges the brain. And if your grandma or grandpa hobby is something you can do with others, even better. It enhances feelings of belonging and connection. And hobbies that have a mind-body connection, where you're doing something that requires physical and mental coordination, engages the brain in a way that stimulates new thought patterns and cognitive processes. That strengthens cognitive function and memory. For older people, actual grandmas and grandpas, those hobbies are associated with reduced risk of dementia and cognitive decline. Huge. For younger people, practicing grandma hobbies, it improves focus. And so things like knitting, gardening, and baking, or even model building or playing an instrument involve bilateral movements that stimulate both sides of the brain.
2: Intelligence for Your Life with John Tesh.
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1: So if life feels a bit easier in the spring and summertime, it's not your imagination. It's the light. Natural daylight is dramatically stronger than indoor lighting, with up to 100,000 lux outside compared to just a few hundred inside your home or office. And that's true even on cloudy days. And that light runs your body. Stanford Center for Sleep and Circadian Sciences says daylight controls your internal clock, the one that regulates your sleep, metabolism, immune system, and hormones. And if you don't get enough of it, your body feels off, almost like jet lag. But the fix is so simple. All you need is 10 minutes of morning light. Even 5 minutes can help reset your system. Morning light shuts down the sleep hormone melatonin and boosts alertness chemicals. That helps you feel more awake in the morning and sleep better at night. Beyond your sleep schedule, daylight can help regulate blood sugar. In fact, people who sit near windows at work have more stable blood sugar. How about that? Sunlight also boosts production of the feel-good chemical serotonin, which helps stabilize your emotions and fights depression. Let's bottom line this. Step outside early if you can, because a little daylight will go a long way.
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0: I'm John Teschner. If you're just starting your day, remember, you've got this. I'll be here with all the tips you need on 105.1 The River. Thanks again for joining me for Intelligence for Your Life. John Tesh here. And question for you, what do you look for in a partner? In the dating world, most people have a type, and that type is themselves, apparently. A study from the University of Toronto found that not only do people prefer romantic partners who are similar to themselves, but they also choose partners who are similar to each other, meaning similar to their previous partners. The study found that most people do have a specific type of person they gravitate toward when it comes to romance. And after people get out of one relationship, it is very common for them to decide that they need to date someone totally different. But most don't, by the way. People tend to go back to their type over and over again. And generally speaking, it's because those partners have looks and personality traits that remind them of themselves. It's because we feel comforted by familiarity. And who's more familiar than the person we live with every day of our lives? Ourselves.
1: 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Uh-huh.

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Niagara's best music for your weekend. This is 105.1 The River. Here's a conversation starter for you and your dog. Have you ever wondered why your dog is always so happy to see you? Leroy the dog, he rolls over like five times when we walk in the door. According to neurologist Dr. Gregory Burns, who wrote the book How Dogs Love Us, a big reason is that dogs are wired to live in the moment. In fact, brain studies have shown that dogs don't have the capacity to store memories the way we humans do. Dr. Burns says all dogs care about is, do I like my human friend or not? And if the answer is yes, the reward centers in a dog's brain will fire in a way that makes them excited to see you. In other words, Dr. Burns says they're either happy to see you or they're not. There's no middle meh ground. Dogs have also evolved to have a special place in their brain just for us. It stores everything from our scent to the sound of our voice. Dr. Burns says, and actually Leroy can even, he knows when a car pulls into the driveway. Dr. Burns says anytime that brain area of the dog gets triggered, your dog will instantly feel happy and come running. We're just friends.

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0: talking. I hope your morning is off to an intelligent start. I'm John Tesh, keeping you informed and inspired on 105.1 The River.
1: From our dating and relationship files, if you want to have better conversations, the experts say you should try trampoline listening. So this trampoline listening helps, quote, amplify, energize, and clarify another person's thinking. Therapist Jennifer Ciccone says, it's more than just hearing and affirming what a person says. It's a way to encourage your friend to make their idea better or make their thinking more complete. This is essentially where the trampoline part comes in. It's about bouncing off of the other person. A sponge listener is somebody who just absorbs what the other person is saying. They'll nod and say, uh-huh. Then what happened? A trampoline listener is somebody who actively engages in a way that lifts the conversation, kind of like a trampoline bouncing energy back. So you're not just sounding bored, you're challenging their ideas by asking thoughtful questions. For example, let's say a friend feels stuck in their job, but they're afraid to make a change. A trampoline listener would respond by saying, are you afraid of switching jobs? Or are you afraid of losing your sense of security? Or you might say, what part of switching jobs frightens you the most? So both of those trampoline responses help your friend dig deeper. And when people feel truly heard, they feel safer opening up. And your relationship, it's going to grow deeper. There it is. Trampoline listening. Try it.
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0: your source for everything Niagara on a Sunday. I'm John Tesh. Thank you for listening to 105.1 The River. So we have proven many times over using research that holding a grudge is very bad for our health. But there is a way to let go. So here we go. Exercise is number one. It seems like this is the answer to everything. But York University in Toronto had a study called Fit to Forgive, and they found that aerobic exercise will regulate upsetting emotions, which can help us release the hurt and anger that often fuels our grudges. So exercise is a great way to let go. And then one more, you can replace grievance narratives with forgiveness. I will explain. Fred Luskin is a forgiveness researcher at Stanford. He says a grievance narrative is a story we tell ourselves repeatedly about the person who hurt us. But grievance narratives don't make us feel any better. Instead, they put the body in a state of threat, which releases stress hormones. The cure for these grievance narratives is forgiveness. Forgiving doesn't mean forgetting the hurt. That's important. Let me do that again. Forgiving does not mean forgetting the hurt. It's not for the other person. It's to help you move on. The power of forgiveness.
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1: From our workplace file, as you know, you can negotiate your salary right now, even though the job market is really tight and there are more people looking for work than there are open jobs. Executive negotiation coach Jacob Warwick has a feeling about this. He says, one simple question can unlock more money for you. Here it is. What's the chance there's a little more here? That one line has helped candidates land anywhere from 5 to 20% more. Why would this work? Because it signals flexibility without being aggressive. Warwick says too many people walk into interviews assuming the salary is set in stone, but that mindset will lower your expectations. Instead, ask questions like this. How can I be of the most use to this company? Could this role be bigger? Because here's the secret, job descriptions and salary listings are often just a starting point, and everything is up for negotiation, and if the role can expand, well, your value goes up. So, offer ideas, connections, and ways you can contribute, because even in a tight job market, there's usually more in the budget. You just have to ask the right way. So, remember that question, what's the chance there's a little more here?

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When you have questions and you don't know who to call, just dial 211. A number will connect you to dozens of social services, government agency, and lots of personal helplines. If you need help and you don't know who to call, just dial 211. It's free and it's available 24 hours a day. Taking heart in our community, we're 105.1, The River.

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0: 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All right, one short break, and then we're back with a whole lot of great music coming up next.
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0: 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From Lake Ontario to Lake Erie. I don't know what I'm crying for. 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

0: 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Hang on tight, because on the other side, we got nothing but Niagara's best music coming right up.
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0: traffic.
1: Well, thankfully, very quiet across the major highways this morning. No issues of note. QEW Ford Erie bound moves well from the Burlington Skyway right into Niagara in reverse. Toronto bound QEW clear sailing from St. Catharines all the way into Mississauga. 405 looks good. So does the 406. As far as your border wait times, absolutely zero delays coming to or from Canada at any border. 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With the latest traffic, I'm James Dalton.

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0: traffic.
1: Good morning. It remains a collision and closure-free drive as you're making your way out, not spotting absolutely any issues along the QEW Toronto bound and Fort Erie bound, and the 406 looking good as well. If you're on the Burlington Skyway, Fort Erie bound, seeing delays on the downside. On the upside, it's clear. Making your way through Grimsby, friendly reminder, we do have construction closing down Main Street in both directions from Roberts Road through to Kerman Avenue, and you will find delays on the approach. 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For locations with the latest traffic, I'm Samantha Diaz.
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0: 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We're loading up the next set of Niagara's best music. 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

0: traffic.
1: Good morning. It remains a collision and closure-free drive as you're making your way out, not spotting absolutely any issues along the QEW Toronto bound and Fort Erie bound, and the 406 looking good as well. If you're on the Burlington Skyway, Fort Erie bound, seeing delays on the downside. On the upside, it's clear. Making your way through Grimsby, friendly reminder, we do have construction closing down Main Street in both directions from Roberts Road through to Kerman Avenue, and you will find delays on the approach. 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For locations with the latest traffic, I'm Samantha Diaz.

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0: 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The songs you love are being lined up. 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

0: traffic.
1: 40 rebound delays along the Burlington Skyway on the downside due to construction. Aside from that issue, though, it's smooth sailing right over towards the QEW. The QEW itself in great shape from Grimsby through to St. Catharines, over to the Falls, and down to Fort Erie. The 406 into and out of Welland through St. Catharines also looking good, and 58 moving at the limit this morning as well. Seeing some slowdowns on 58 to and from the QEW ramps, and same story on Glendale, delays at the ramps as well. Minimal delays at the border into and out of the U.S. for the most part, just spawning about a 15-minute delay if you are heading out this morning on the Rainbow Bridge. You'll find it to be a 15-minute slowdown into and out of the U.S., primarily in the trucker lane. 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

Bruno Mars doing one more show tonight in Toronto at Rogers Stadium, annoying all the neighbors. Yeah, a lot of noise complaints from that show. Skygo and Selena Gomez, It Ain't Me. 105.1, The River.

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1: What in the wide, wide world of sports is going on here?
0: Well, the World Hockey Championship's underway this morning. Team Canada taking on Norway for bronze after losing to the Finns yesterday. That was disappointing. How is Switzerland also playing for gold? I thought the Swiss were one of those teams that you just beat 10-0 all the time. How did they get so good? But good for them. NHL Stanley Cup Final, Game 1 Tuesday, Vegas and Carolina. Hurricanes are favored to win the series. That's why I bet on Vegas. Baseball, Jays collapsing in the ninth. They were up 5-1, lost to the Orioles 6-5. Spencer Miles is on the mound for Toronto. First pitch, 12:15. Bisons beat Lehigh Valley 6-5. Buffalo and the Iron Pigs wrapping up their series this afternoon at 1:05. Slingbag giveaway. If you get there early, well, in Jackfish, they blank London 3-0. They'll be in Toronto this afternoon. And in the NBA, San Antonio Spurs moving on to the finals. They beat the defending champion Oklahoma City Thunder 111-103. Game one against the Knicks Wednesday in Texas.
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0: traffic.
1: As you're making your way out on the Burlington Skyway, you will find delays. Fort Erie bound due to construction on the downside. If you're Toronto bound, though, it's clear. QEW both directions from the St. Catharines area over towards the Burlington Skyway is moving at the limit. 406 top to bottom is clear. 58, no issues into and out of Thorold. And at the border, it's a pretty busy run across the board. Seeing about 15-minute delays, again, across the board into or out of the U.S. Enjoy wine tastings with worldwide award-winning Winery Guys Tours. 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With the latest traffic, I'm Samantha Diaz.
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0: Walk Off the Earth. 105.1, the River Niagara's best music. Took the dog to Heartland Forest. And I got to tell you, the mosquitoes are out. You got to be careful. You got to almost wear like a beekeeper suit. It's those hanging caterpillars, too, that drive me insane. You know, you walk into them and they're just, they get in your face. But scientists are saying mosquitoes might actually be learning to like DEET. Those bugs are adapting like tiny flying supervillains now. Yeah, supervillains. They found if mosquitoes smell DEET while getting a blood meal, they can start associating the bug spray with dinner. Terrific. Experts still say DEET works and you should still keep using it, but they're starting to become like Niagara seagulls. Nothing scares them anymore.
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0: 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Somebody in Ontario won the Lotto Max for 10 mil, and somebody won 649 Gold Ball Jackpot for 16 mil. Ontario again. And we seem to get a lot of winners in the Niagara region. 105.1, The River.
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0: traffic.
1: Happy to report it remains a collision and closure-free drive as you're making your way out currently onto the QBW, both Toronto-bound and Fort Erie-bound, and it's a really smooth run as well as you're crossing the border this morning into and out of the U.S., where you're just going to find some slowdowns. It's on the Burlington Skyway. If you are Fort Erie-bound on the downside, we do have construction, and it is causing a backup. In-town routes filling in terms of volume, but no collisions at the moment. Misty City Music Festival, September 18th to 20th. 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With the latest traffic, I'm Samantha Diaz.
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Going to be 23 and sunny today. Clear tonight down to below of 10. Tomorrow, Monday, back to work, back to school, sunny and 22. 105.1 The River.

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1051, The River. There's Justin Bieber. You going on vacation this year? Where are you going? Staying in the country? A lot of people are. Three quarters of us say we're staying in Canada. Those going on vacation going to spend around $3,000. Done a lot of things in Niagara. You do a lot of things for $3,000. We drive by the waterfall nearly every week, but I still have to do the zip line, the aero car. That's that cable ride over the gorge. And I always thought, it's like, how do you go to the States and back? But really, you're not, if you look at it on a map. And I think the best game on Clifton Hill was Zombie Attack, but somebody told me that's been changed. Haven't been there in a while, I guess, but I love the Maid of the Mist and Niagara City Cruises. If you've got any

0: family or friends coming to visit. That is definitely a highlight that people will never forget. Journey Behind the Falls, also in my top three. What's your favorite Niagara attraction? 905-374-1051.
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0: traffic.
1: A quiet run continues along the QEW this Sunday morning, both Toronto-bound and Fort Erie-bound, from Fort Erie over to the Falls, right through to St. Catharines, and over to Grimsby, where you will find delays. It's out on the Burlington Skyway, Fort Erie-bound on the downside. We have construction in Toronto-bound, just volume filling in on the downside as well. 406 clear, top to bottom, same with 58, and at the border, seeing about a 15-minute delay across the board. 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With the latest traffic, I'm Samantha Diaz.
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0: New in theaters. Pressure. It's a World War II drama starring Andrew Scott. He's a British meteorologist, and he's warning the Allies about two converging storms. But the problem is, the American meteorologist is saying, well, I don't see any problem.
3: Churchill tells me you're the best meteorologist in the country.
4: We are faced with a succession of two aggressive storms.
3: Are you absolutely certain?
5: 50 days is cancelled, we will lose this war.
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6: We must face the facts! The facts! However frightening they may be!
0: And that sounds pretty frightening. Brendan Fraser is General Eisenhower. Damian Lewis, he's a good actor. He's General Bernard Montgomery. 85% on the tomato meter for Pressure.
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1: You know, when you watch the award shows, sometimes they give an award for the best short, movie shorts. And they're only like 10, 15 minutes long. And I never watched them until just recently, and there's one called Just a Drill. Just a Drill. No, it's not about power tools. And I gotta tell you, the ending will freak you out. They're all on YouTube, but give Just a Drill a watch if you got a spare 10 minutes, Just a Drill, and let me know what you think. 105.1, The River.

0: traffic.
1: A heavy drive on the Burlington Skyway, Toronto bound and Fort Erie bound on the downside due to construction. If you're on the upside, though, it's moving at the limit. Through Grimsby, we have a closure in effect on Main Street. It's closed in both directions, and that's anywhere from Roberts Road right over towards Heritage Lane. Out through the Lincoln area, friendly reminder, we also do have some ongoing construction as well, and you're going to find King Street closed from Green Lane over towards Mountain View Road. The 406 top to bottom wide open, no major delays there. 58 minor slowdowns through Thorold-Stone Road. Highway 20 delays to and from the 406 ramps, and Glendale busy to and from the QEW ramps. You're also going to find slowdowns at Thorold-Stone Road at the on and off ramps near the QEW as well. At the border, it is a very heavy go into and out of the U.S., a 15-minute delay across the board. 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With the latest traffic, I'm Samantha Diaz.
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0: 105.1 The River, Niagara's best music, and looking good. Sunny 23 today, down to 10 tomorrow, and sunny in 22, so just good taking care of the yard weather. And I couldn't believe it this morning. Somebody was up at 7 a.m. mowing the lawn, had the leaf blowers out, and I'm going, what is your problem? The rule is 9 a.m. on the weekends. You can start at 7 a.m. on Monday through Friday. You got to be done by 9, but on the weekends, it's 9 a.m. Too tired to call the bylaw officer. Pretty sure they wouldn't be in.
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1: Hey everybody, it's Maya here at the IG Wealth Management Walk for Alzheimer's here at Brock University today. 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
2: Yes, we're here having a wonderful sunny day of walking. 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We've got wonderful programs for living well with dementia, so we don't want anyone to go through this journey alone. Wellness with social programs, doing different activities, keeping your brain health well. It's all part of that whole journey with dementia. So today, looks like we've exceeded our goal of $180,000. We're probably sitting around $195,000. Right now, we're just about to announce some prize winners. There's some great prizes happening today.
1: Thank you so much, Tina. That's awesome. This is Maya, your Summer Cruiser Reporter, here at the IG Wealth Management Walk for Alzheimer's.
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0: 1051 The River, Niagara's best music. That is Olivia Rodrigo. I'm Mike Allen. And Steven Spielberg's sci-fi movie Disclosure Day about aliens living among us? Or are they? I don't know. Is Steven Spielberg an alien? Is that what we're going to find out? But it's in theaters June 12th, and a lot of critics have already seen it and really like it. Like Slash Film says it's riveting. Weirdest movie Spielberg's ever made. Is that a good review? Hey, it's your weirdest movie. What does that mean? Collider says another towering home run from the director. All right, that's good. Gizmodo calls it Spielberg's best film in 20 years. I challenge that. Warhorse was pretty good. Lincoln, excellent. And The Post with Meryl Streep and Tom Hanks about Watergate? That came out in 2017. That was really good.
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7: Hello, everybody. It's Maya here at the IG Wealth Management Walk for Alzheimer's here at Brock University. And I'm here with Bob Miller, a board member of the Alzheimer's Society, who's going to say a few words today.
8: Hello, everyone. We're here at the Alzheimer Walk at Brock. I think today we're probably going to raise more than $200,000 through all the walkers today. We had 170 volunteers. A great many people at the Alzheimer's Society working hard to make this a successful event. It means a lot, particularly to me, because I am a caregiver. My wife has Alzheimer's. I have become familiar with the Alzheimer's cause over the last 20 years. And this walk is integral to our fundraising on a yearly basis. Much of our funding comes from the ministry, but there are many programs that we run and valuable staff that we're able to hire because of funds that are raised outside of ministry funding. So thank you for participating. There
7: you go. Thank you so much, Bob. And this is Maya, your Summer Cruiser Reporter.
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6: 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I've been thinking about that summer. Thorold, Welland, anywhere. Was it over when she laid down on you? Niagara's best music is right here, 105.1 The River.

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1: There's Taylor Swift, a little after 2 here on your Sunday afternoon. Welcome to River Weekends with Rob Daniels. Thank you so much for hanging out and spending some time here. Can you believe tomorrow is June the 1st? My goodness, time flies when you're having fun, right? And speaking of fun, a lot more of your favorites here this afternoon. We're going to hear from Sia on the way shortly, plus The Weeknd too. And how about Bruno Mars, who is back at Rogers Stadium tonight for his 5th Toronto concert of the week. Now, the city has been buzzing ever since he rolled into town, and fans are once again expected to pack the stadium tonight for another massive sing-along filled with hits like Locked Out of Heaven, Treasure, 24 Karat Magic, and this one right here, I Just Might, 105.1 The River.

been a long, cold winter, but finally, spring has sprung. Here it is. Welcome to spring from 105.1 The River. I get

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0: 105.1 The River, playing Niagara's best music here on your Sunday afternoon. Hi there, my name is Rob Daniels, and thanks so much for hanging out on the show. That was Sia, Cheap Thrills. To kick off the show, a few songs back, we heard from Taylor Swift with Blank Space. Now, if you are a Swiftie, chances are you are breathing a little easier today after a verdict was finally reached in that terrifying concert terror plot case tied to her Vienna heiress tour shows back in 2024, and an Austrian man accused of planning an attack targeting Swift fans outside the stadium has now been sentenced to 15 years behind bars. Thankfully, authorities stopped the plan before anything happened, but it's certainly a reminder of just how massive and emotional Taylor Swift concerts have become around the world. Coming up in the next little bit here, going to play more of your favorites, included something from Sean Desmond on the way, Tate McRae 2, and we're going to check in with the River Summer Cruiser, let you know what's happening in and around the community next.
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3: Hey everybody, it's Maya, and live horse racing is back in Niagara. I'm here at the Fort Erie Racetrack off of Birdie Street and Thompson Road on the QEW. 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

0: 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Hey there, it's River Weekends, keeping you company. I'm Rob Daniels. That was Morgan Wallen, What I Want. And chances are what you want is $100 in Lotto 649 tickets or $100 in Lotto Max. 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On the way, more of your favorites include a little something from Lady Gaga, Alessia Cara too, and we find out what's happening in and around the region this afternoon with another check-in with The River Summer Cruiser next.
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4: Hey everybody, it's Maya here, and live horse racing is back in Niagara. I'm here at the Fort Erie Racetrack off of Birdie Street and Thompson Road on the QEW. 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The next race is at 3:08 p.m. and features Pine Knoll, Truly Mischief, Garofoli, Pat's Gamble, and Shaku Maku, which is an awesome name to say. And the eighth and last race today is at around 3:36, so come on out. Place your bets, have some fun at the Fort Erie Racetrack's opening day. 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

0: A little Lady Gaga, part of your Sunday afternoon here on River Weekends. And the Niagara Ride for Dad is coming up Saturday, June the 20th, starting at the Royal Canadian Legion in Niagara on the Lake Branch 124 on King Street. 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
1: There's Benson Boone on your Sunday afternoon, a little after 3 here on River Weekends. It's Rob Daniels. Thank you so much for hanging out on the show, and I've got a lot more of your favorites lined up shortly. Going to get to some Frank Walker on the way, plus why Katy Perry recently gave a shout-out to an Air Canada crew. Get to some details on that. Play Alex Warren for you also. But right now, Lovely the Band. This is Broken from 105.1 The River.

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0: Niagara's best music, 105.1 The River, keeping you company on River Weekends. Hey there, it's Rob Daniels, and that was Frank Walker and Company, Lay It On Me. Before that, Hot and Cold from Katy Perry, and Katy Perry is giving Air Canada some love after witnessing a scary moment mid-flight recently. Katy Perry saying that she was on a flight from Montreal to Los Angeles when a passenger experienced a medical emergency, and she praised the crew for staying calm, acting quickly, and handling the situation professionally. So thankfully, everyone ended up being okay, and Katy Perry even gave Air Canada a shout-out online afterward. Straight ahead, going to get to music from Ellie Goulding. Stick around.
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1: Niagara's best music, 105.1 The River, keeping you company here on River Weekends. Hey, it's Rob Daniels. Thanks so much for hanging out on the show. That was Madonna and Sabrina Carpenter, Bring Your Love. Madonna and Sabrina recently hit the stage together in California at Coachella, and hitting the stage June 13th in Toronto will be Mumford and Sons. Hopefully you scored some tickets to see them with Mike Allen throughout the month of May. He had some tickets for you for that Rogers Stadium show, June 13th, Toronto. So congratulations if you got some tickets with Mike Allen. And make sure you share some stories with us from that concert. You can always let us know how that went after the concert goes down. All right, coming up in the next little bit here, we're going to play some Billie Eilish for you and Armin van Buuren teaming up with Trevor Guthrie next on River Weekends.
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Continuing here with your Sunday afternoon, this is music from Xena, Hooked on the River.

Hink on the way. Some Shawn Mendes for you too here on this last day of May. Thank you so much for hanging out on the show. It is River Weekends. I'm Rob Daniels. Right now, Gracie Abrams. That's So True. 105.1 The River.

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Hank with my most least favorite word in the English dictionary. Perfect, because you and I both know there's no such thing. The only perfection is imperfection. But we can, you know, try our darndest to make the world a better place. That's for sure. But certainly no such thing as perfect. But that song, you know, the closest thing to it, I would say. She's quite the talent, Pink. 105.1 The River, Niagara's best music, and keeping you company here on River Weekends. I'm Rob Daniels. Now, here is, well, I guess

0: some, you might say it's a little too cool if you're a little, you know, by the water too much. But quite pleasant indeed in this Niagara Falls weather forecast for today and into tomorrow, welcoming the month of June. And, well, today, the rest of it, expect a mixture of sun and cloud. Pleasant conditions, high around 22 degrees. The evening cooling off to about 11 tonight, then heading into tomorrow, mainly sunny, continuing with a daytime high near 21, and an overnight low around 9 degrees. Definitely shaping up to be a great couple of days to get outside and around the falls. Coming up in the next little bit, going to get to some Taylor Swift banners on the way, plus another check-in on the River Summer Cruiser to let you know what's happening in and around the region next.
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6: Hey everybody, it's Maya here at the Canada One Outlet's Sunday Nights on the Lane Cruise Night Show happening tonight from 5 to 8 p.m. And tonight it is a tribute to Neil Peart from Rush, and I know that pronunciation trivia fact because I am here with Nancy, his sister, who's going to say a few words on this event.
7: 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We're really excited. We have some amazing cars already pulling in. And we have a tribute to Neil at Lakeside Park. We have a fundraiser happening. We have some coffee, tea, and chocolate, and amazing music, and all kinds of great food. So come on out and join us.
6: Thank you so much, Nancy. It has been a pleasure to meet you. This is fantastic. My stepdad will be very happy to learn that I've met you today. So thank you so much. It is an awesome setup. The music's already blasting. I don't know if you can hear it in the background here. The cars are wonderful. It should be a fun night. Canada One Outlets, 5 to 8 p.m. This is Maya, your Summer Cruiser reporter.
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5: 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Sunday Nights on the Lane cruise nights are back. And tonight there is one from 5 to 8 p.m. that is a tribute to Neil Peart and Rush. And I'm going to pass it off to the organizer, Ray, to say a few words.
6: Hello everyone, I'm Ray from Drifters Niagara. We're trying to rebirth Lundy's Lane. Come on up, check us out. We've got food, we've got music, we've got 50-50, we've got giveaways. 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We have tons of parking. We've expanded our parking lot to accommodate everybody. Please come and check us out, okay? All the money goes to charity. All the 50-50 goes to charity. Okay, the parking lot's already starting to fill up. We have a bunch of cars here. Come and see us from 5 o'clock to 8 o'clock at the Canada One Outlets up on Lundy's Lane at the traffic light. Come on in. Come to the back of the front parking lot, and you'll see us. Thanks for your time, everyone.
5: 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That was fantastic. This is Maya, your summer cruiser reporter, and come on out to the Canada One Outlet.
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Benson Boone, there's Mystery Electric Blue on your Sunday afternoon, a little after 5 here. Thanks so much for hanging out on River Weekends, keeping you company. My name is Rob Daniels. Music on the way this hour from Nelly Furtado. Going to get to a little something brand new from Taylor Swift, too. Right now, Jonas Brothers. Here's Only Human on Niagara's Best Music, 105.

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0: 'cause I do. There's Preston Pablo, 'cause I do, 105.1 The River, playing Niagara's best music. Hey, it's Rob Daniels keeping you company here on River Weekends, and Nicolas Cage has officially made it legal. The actor says he's now legally known as Nicolas Cage after changing his name from Nicolas Coppola last year. Yeah, that's the same Coppola family as legendary director Francis Ford Coppola and filmmaker Sofia Coppola. Cage says he wanted to create his own identity in Hollywood instead of living in the shadow of the famous family name. And a little bit of a fun fact for you. He says the name Cage was inspired partly by Marvel's Luke Cage character. Coming up in the next little bit, going to play more of your favorites, included going to get to Jamie Fine and Maroon 5 next on The River.
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0: 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Hey, it's Rob Daniels here, and Mike Allen gives away $100 once again in Lotto 649 tickets on Wednesday and $100 in Lotto Max on Friday morning. 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

There said Sheeran. He's scheduled to play not one show, not two, but three shows at Rogers Center this summer, and that'll take place throughout the month of August. So if you're a big fan of Ed Sheeran, sure hope you got your tickets to at least one of his concerts. Keeping you company here on River Weekends, a little after 6. My name is Rob Daniels. Thanks so much for hanging out on River Weekends. We'll get to Carly Rae Jepsen in less than 5 minutes. Right now, Shaboozy, a bar song, is on Niagara's Best Music, 105.1 The River.

0: Neon Trees right there. Everybody Talks, 105.1 The River, Niagara's best music. Hey, keeping you company, my name is Rob Daniels. Thanks so much for hanging out on River Weekends. And then make sure you're listening to Mike Allen every Friday and, well, every weekday morning, because he gives you lots of opportunities to win some real neat stuff. And just for, you know, listening to him as well, he plays some of the best music out there. So make sure you hang out with him on River Mornings. He had the opportunity to hook you up with tickets in the month of May to see Mumford & Sons at a show in Toronto coming up in the month of June over at Rogers Stadium. So June 13th in Toronto. And he had your cue to call every Friday morning throughout the month of May on 105.1 The River. So congratulations to all of our Mumford & Sons winners. I sure hope you enjoy the show on June 13th. Stick around. Going to get to Selena Gomez, Benny Blanco, and Gracie Abrams. A lot of star power on this song I got lined up for you shortly. Plus, Talk is coming up next on The River.
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0: 105.1 The River, Niagara's best music, and keeping you company here on your Sunday afternoon. It's Rob Daniels. Thanks so much for hanging out on River Weekends. That was Bruno Mars, I Just Might, and Bruno Mars wrapping up his huge Toronto run tonight over at Rogers Stadium, closing out what's been an absolutely huge week for the city's concert scene. You might be headed down there tonight or even as we speak and listening to River Weekends here. So shout out to you if you are making your way out to Rogers Stadium in Toronto right now from the Niagara region. After multiple sold-out shows at Rogers Stadium this week and even one weather postponement that got moved to tonight, fans are expected to pack the stadium one last time for the romantic tour. So, it's safe to say Toronto has been living in a Bruno Mars era all week long. So I sure hope you enjoy the final installment this evening. And on the way to the concert, more of your favorites. A little something from Harry Styles on the way, plus Somber, next on River Weekends.
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There's Harry Styles, American Girls, 105.1 The River, and Rob Daniels with you here. Now, did you know that you can listen to The River no matter where you are? Yeah, what you can do is search 105 The River in your favorite app store, download it, and put us on the first page on your phone so you can easily find us and listen to 105.1 The River. All right, my time is just about up here, but before I jet, another brain bite for you to share on the show. So here's my brain bite for you today. You know, sometimes people are not reacting to you. They're reacting from stress, exhaustion, fear, or pain they have not processed yet. And the moment we stop taking every reaction personally, we protect our peace a whole lot more. So awareness of others does not mean accepting bad behavior. It just means understanding that not every storm is actually about us. So there you go. Hope you find that helpful here on your Sunday afternoon and beyond. Have yourself a great one. I will actually be chatting with you once again tomorrow, filling in for Carly Kincaid on the Midday Show. Leaving you with Sophia Camara now, Girls Like You. John Tesh next, shortly after 7. Keep him company right here on The River.

0: The information you need, intelligence for your life, and Niagara's best music for your weekend. It's all right here on 105.1 The River. Ah, it's the power of the mango smoothie. John Tesh with you, and mango smoothies are delicious, and we now know they're good for you. Listen to this. Research from the University of Hawaii found that 3/4 of a cup of mango every day will help reduce the appearance of fine lines, redness, and even flaky skin in as little as 10 days. The credit goes to the mango's polyphenol plant compounds that have skin healing properties. And if you peel and chop some mango, it'll keep in the fridge for 3 days in an airtight container. Then you just blend it with some ice and yogurt, and your skin is going to look a whole lot better in less than 2 weeks. Mango smoothies.
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1: All right, my friends, if you're regularly clocking more than 40 hours of work a week, your mental health could be paying the price. This comes from a study in the journal Social Science and Medicine. The researchers analyzed data from roughly 8,000 working adults and found that 40 or more hours of work per week can lead to measurable decline in mental and physical health. The reason is straightforward. Long hours leave less time to eat well, exercise, and just take care of yourself. And the numbers are different for men and women, by the way. For men, the healthy work limit threshold was 47 hours a week. For women, it was 34 hours. The gap comes down to additional responsibilities outside of work. When caregiving and household demands are factored in, women hit the health limit a lot sooner since they do the bulk of housework and childcare on average, in addition to working a job. So these new findings challenge an 80-year-old standard set by the International Labor Organization, which had suggested working up to 48 hours a week was acceptable. This study says no. The takeaway for employers, overtime isn't just a scheduling issue, it's a health issue.
0: Hey, it's John Teschen. 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
1: Well, now we know, Gib, our friends are good for our brain. It was funny because, you know, your sister's getting married.
2: Yes,
1: right.
2: I'm aware.
1: And so she said to me, she said, "Do you want to invite any of your friends?" And I thought for I thought for a minute. Yeah, all I know is you guys. There must be something wrong with me.
2: I mean, you I've got friends.
1: I have three. I have three, counting Chuck. And then the rest of it's just my family. Okay, yeah. I don't know. So anyway, what was I saying? Oh, in a study involving former prisoners of war, brain scans discovered that those locked in solitary confinement had neurological damage compared to suffering a concussion, but those who had social interactions had less brain damage. Loneliness, inflammation.
2: So we know this, right? And we know that while FaceTime and phone calls and Zoom meetings are helpful at alleviating some of this, they are not a perfect solution. The best solution is to be in person with people that you care about. There's nothing like it. There is nothing better. And you're absolutely right. For many of us, all of our social interactions are centered around, in my case, my children or people that I work with. And that's it. So it's either parents of other kids that my kids are friends with, or it's people that I work with or family, and that is it. And the reality is we need to invest in friendships. We need to invest in people that we care about regardless of our other relationships. It's important. It's not just good for your soul. It's now we know it's good for your brain.
1: Good for your brain. Amen.
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